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Adisesha Ananta Shayana. Who doesn't know this song? So sing with us in the praise of Lord of Srinivasa. Venkata Ramana, Yedukondalavadu.

Dedicating this song to Sarojini Kamini Rajaya, to Naigi, Naidu, Uzul, Preeti, Bivesh, Yuvesh, and all the Appadu family. And specially to Ani, get well soon, dedicating this beautiful song to you. May Swami bless you. And stay healthy. Dedicating this song to Anand Chan, Yuv, Aryan, Neha, Vicky, Jiten, Sachin, Domen, Chinkardu family of Villior, to Sarika, Sheila, Radha, Vishwani, Sarveshi, to Dhanyesh, Meghna, Meenakshi, Venkatesh, Uchamma family of Buvalo. Oh,

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1: It means the seven.
0: Madayala.
1: Sapta ante seven. Giri ante the hill, the mountain. So referring to the seven hills of Tirumala, he is Saptagirisha, the one residing on the seven hills. Isha ante the Lord, the ruler or the master. So the master of the Saptagiri is Venkateshwara Swami. Each of the seven hills of Tirumala represents one of the seven hoods of Adisesha. Who is Adisesha? The sacred serpent upon whom Lord Shiva rests. Yes, with Venkatadri, Sheshadri, Garudadri, Anjanadri, Vrushabadri, Narayanadri and Neeladri.

So keep chanting Govinda Govinda. Sing along with us in the praise of the seven the Lord of the Seven Hills. It's so easy to pronounce Govinda.

the 11th of October at the seat of Mauritius Telugu Mahasabhas from 10 a.m. where we will be having lots of distinguished guests and inviting you to come along with your families and friends. And definitely all the girls, all the young and no age limit to

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